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0: Anderson 31.
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0: Houston 31, Mike. Honor AN to 31. Patient was using. He walked back into his house. Medic 26 had no patient contact. He signed an AMA form with us.
2: 31 Mari, copy. He's at 1807.

0: calling the Delta 134 being covered for a harassment detail. 831 Malover's Lane.
1: Go ahead.
0: 13124, it's going to be 8311 Lover's Lane, cross of the county line of Santa Clara and Dara. Did you pick up paperwork for a TRO today? Nothing's filled out yet, but her boyfriend keeps passing by the address. He left again, about 5 minutes ago. It's been going on all day. Next boyfriend's going to be Oscar Ceja. Unknown which address he lives at, but he drives a white Ford single cab pickup truck, unknown plate.

response immediately need striking request to the plastic incident. The following units respond as part of the striking 9461 Charlie with striking leader 946-13 into 4661, 63, 73, 75, and 77 on order number LPF 2475 on request Echo 12. Response right to the incident. 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

Unit response for immediate need. Strike team request to the Plaskett incident. The following units respond as part of Strike Team 9461 Charlie, with Strike Team Leader Battalion 4613, Unit 4661, 63, 73, 75, and 77, on order number LPF2475, on request Echo 12. Respond directly to the incident. 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

immediate need request, strike team request to the Plaskett incident. The following units respond: Park Strike Team 9461 Charlie with Battalion 40, correction, with Strike Team Leader Battalion 4613 and 4661, 63, 73, 75, and 77 on order number LPF 2475 on request Echo 12. Respond directly to the incident.

immediate need request, strike team request to the Plaskett incident. The following units respond as part of strike team 9461 Charlie with Battalion 40, correction, with strike team leader Battalion 4613 and 4661, 63, 73, 75, and 77 on order number LPF2475 on request Echo 12. Respond directly to the incident. Be sure to update the CAD web and stand by for response checkpoint on BUEs.

0: Zone 5, responding as part of 1994-61 Charlie Monterey with a response check back. Confirm response in 4675.
1: 675 responding.
0: 1656.

0: 对对。
1: Alter to B County units, meanwhile for a possible taxi driver, Fairview and eastbound High Road 56. Nick is going in oncoming traffic, going off the roadway, and had an ERTC with another vehicle. Suspect vehicle is going to be a gray Audi 4-door, unknown plates, driver with an HMA, heavy set and bald. Vehicle last seen southbound on

0: Meridian, Jumbo.
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0: It's going to be Meridian and Chapel. In the area of the subway, a 4 to 5 year old female was walking on the sidewalk alone. Dear P. I was looking for the parents, but nobody answered.
1: Officer 31, I'm logging out shortly. I'll take this.

0: 3-2, I'm in the area.
1: 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And it looks like PRP has the child now. Took her to 185 Meridian Street at the La Michoacana ice cream shop. Juvenile is going to be a Hispanic female juvenile, about 4, a pink top with white flowered shorts and pink Crocs.

0: Alpha 31.
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1: 318 from Good, the numbers.
0: 11140, no CAD today.
1: Yep. I'll show you around.
0: Come.
1: They're going to be at 185 Meridian Street if you need that.

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1: Kingston.
0: Kingston, we're pending a transfer detail at the Go Kids Inc. Pending for about an hour and a half now. Mail that's living outside the facility is back, as well as a welfare check at Pinnacles National Park.

0: I'm a patrol projected to be at Pinnacles National Park Highway in San Felipe. Actually, I was going out of a vehicle and started screaming in the area.
1: 277.
0: And King 7, you want me to log on?
1: I'm working on it.
2: Officer 3, I'm go with those details on that last one, with X-ray.
0: That was Pinnacles National Park Highway and San Felipe. I was actually going out of her vehicle and started screaming. Unable to make out what they were saying. Just go small check on them. Their associated vehicle was a white older Honda or Nissan, an unplayed. X-ray is age of about 20, blonde hair, last wearing a gray sweater and checkered pants.
2: Copy. I'm in the area for that. Break 3231, are you okay over there?
0: Confirm, we come on.

0: 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Did they give a better location?
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Cruise Control, spending a Whopper Jack at 231 San Juan Drive. Jeremy's trying to get a hold of the mother. They haven't made contact with them since yesterday, which is not like them.

And 3-1, that's Nevada Place coming back. Code 4 is current 8227. The RO is going to be Erta Reina with an address out of Ganderville, Nevada. The vehicle is a 2024 Subaru.

0: Alistair 3-1. Go ahead. I'm code 4. It's negative. Can you clear me George 45 as well?
1: I copy George 45. No, we'd like a second for the welfare check.
2: Go with the details, please.
1: The sheriff's been trying to get hold of their mother since yesterday. Today's their birthday, and the mom's not answering. They also have been depressed yesterday. A negative mental diagnosis. Gonna be Teresa Aranaya Zaragoza. And I got the phone number and the call if you want it.
2: From go with the phone number, please.
1: Number 831-212-5558. And the address is 231 San Juan.
2: Confirm 231 San Juan.
1: 231 San Juan Drive.
2: Copy, I'll advise on cover.

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0: Negative answer with RP. I'm going to be responding to the address.

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The red Prius occupied by male. 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
0: 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I think my CAD's back up. I'll clear with notes.

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0: Show me en route to that trespass detail. I'll take a second, please.
1: Copy. 3-2, show you now.

Charity. It's GOA. 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

0: 310. What is this, 2?
1: 3-2, I'll be out with 1. Closer to the community pantry.
0: You got the odd one closer to the community center.
1: Clear for a plate. 9 John Queen 0762, and I'll be out with an additional mail.
0: Additional mail, and that plate's coming back, code 4. It's expired 8826, so it's an 8 Subaru. The RO is Amanda Gonzalez, opposite of Oakland.
1: Code. Officer 33, can you attach?

0: Also 32 Coast and Nova Ridge. Nine Zebra David David 171.
1: Plates coming back, code 4. It's current 1226 at 2015 Hyundai. The RO is Andrea Kelly, PO Box out of Holzer. That is associated to this call.

Bowser 3-1. Can you run one out by name and DOB? Last of Vega, Victor Edward George Adam, first of Jose, middle of Ramon, 7/23 of 97/97.

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0: 12 Medic Anyone, Party Echo Medical to 1551 Memorial Drive, 1551 Memorial, 10 minutes 20 seconds.
1: Someone yelling that they are not breathing. There are some people around the patient and they're not conscious.
2: Did they copy? I'll be up good.
1: The critic can somebody copy?
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0: 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Looks like they are breathing at this time.
1: 3-3.
2: Engine 12, Medic 81, just an update here. The patient is now breathing. It sounds like the patient might have possibly fainted.

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1: 6, conscious, breathing.

All 332, we're good for 1-3-7-1 by name and DOB. Male, adult, left of Parkhurst, Paul, Adam, Robert, King, Henry, Union, Robert, Sam, Tom, versus John, Common, 10/28 of 2005, 05.

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Code 4 suspended. 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
1: Copy, and your ID number, please.
0: Mary Paul King, 143. And it's going to be in Tres Pinos near Quintana.
1: Your identifier?
0: Sanford.

that plate's coming back code 4. It's going to be expired 7/12/26/2/8/2015. Fiat. Yaro's Kathy Ryan with an address at a griddle. And can you go with your cross on Kintabe? Crispiness is working.

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0: Copy. 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
0: 9 Zebra David William 888 on a white Toyota.
1: I copy. It's current code 4 and showing current 28-2027, 9 Zebra David William 888 on 2022 to SUV. Fabiana Mata Cortez at a Hall Stretcher on Fairview.

Officer 33. I was UTL and inside the apartment complex.

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0: 31 officer, attaching you to the suspicious detail at 10 Tampa Bay Road. The RP is requesting cancel now. The subjects are gone, but requesting extra checks tonight.
1: 31, go into details.
0: 31, the ERP was advising that she was in a 415 with a man that was attempting to steal from the business. She did get the items back, but they were loitering at the time, requesting that they be trespassed and admonished not to return. But while landline subject did leave, and the ERP is requesting extra checks about tonight.

0: 3-3, Ulster and 3-2, being covered for trespass alarm at the Kmart on 3 Smith.
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0: All 032, traffic's on southbound, west side.
1: Good.
0: 9, Tom, 0, Lincoln, 188, it'll be to a black BMW sedan.
2: Copy that.
1: Man, 11.
3: 32 with him.
1: Good, Jacob. And 32, that plate's coming back of 4. It's current 3827. With the release liability to a Yankee Portales out of Mexicali.
0: Copy.

0: Altitude 32, watch position 1 by Niemann DOB. But be a male with 2 left of Castillo, 2nd of Sequeira, 1st of Andy, Adam, Nora, David, Yellow, DOB 11-5 of 2005-05.
1: A 3-2, can you with the second last after Casillo, Phonetics?
0: Affirm. Zebra, Edward, Queen, Union, Edward, Ida, Robert, Adam, and break for a second one that I have.
1: Jive, all it is. You guys in data, I just want to confirm that was Zebra, Edward, Queen, Union, Edward, Ida, Robert, Adam.
0: Should be the arrow. Break for a second.

0: copy a male adult left of Ledesma with the Z Zebra. First Maya. 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You'll be 8-14 of 2007-07.
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0: 3-2, your subject. Andy is coming back code 4 valid always, and your second subject is negative ID match.
1: Code.
0: Minute 22.

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0: 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For Nehemia, I got 814.07.
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0: I didn't get FedEx, but I tried Nehemi, Nor Edward, Henry, Edward, Marietta, Henry.
1: It's going to be Nora, Edward, Henry, Edward, Mary, Ida, Adam, Henry.
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0: 7, City 1.
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0: 3-2.
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0: 9-5-0 Lincoln, 188, blue BMW.

0: I'm coming back. Code 4 is expired 2226 to 2017 BFW. The RO is Andy Castillo Zacharia or Heriberto Castillo Rodriguez.
1: Austin 33, confirm expired.
0: Expired. That's official.
1: What was the month?
0: Fire 2-2 of 26.
1: I got.
0: And 3-2, it doesn't look like the vehicle is subplated. Plate of 9, William Adam George 051, and that subplate is current 2-2 of 27.
1: Copy.

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Between Whalers Way and Ocean Road, respond on West 0, midnight 53.

0: Oyster 3-2, I'll be on route to Triple H with 1.
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0: Officer 31. What's the case and time?
1: Signing a case now, it's going to be 1950, 1950. At the time of call, midnight 11.

0: 31.
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0: Ulster King 7, do we have an ETA for quality?
1: King 7, unfortunately there were a couple of tail companies that canceled, but quality was requested at 107, so they got about 10 more minutes.
0: Copy, thank you.

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0: 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You can show me en route to Triple H for a follow-up.

0: Hollister Kingston.
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0: Did Santa Clara get a hold of the dad, or we still need an ATC?
1: We transferred them over. We haven't received any further information from Santa Clara.
0: Copy. Once someone's available, we can still ATC.

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Good. Can you attach me to that traffic stop and show me the route to Bridge Building to Faculty 180?

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1: Copy, 1 second unit.
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Engine 17, Engine 13, Battalion 9206, and Medic 82 for an MVA, 1721-1721 San Juan Highway, Crest of Anzar and Anderson. It'll be at Riverside Farms. Map page is 1130 P-Paul, utilize Hollister Tech 1, time at 254.

0: Jennerville. Now we do have a crash in front of 1721 San Juan Highway at the Riverside Farms. A two-vehicle accident. Everyone is out of the vehicles, but one of the vehicles is blocking the roadway.
1: Copy. Is THP requesting us?
0: Just advising.
1: 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Thank you.

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0: Ulster 130, 9 Tom Henry, yellow 668.
1: Copy that plate coming back. Code 4 is expired. 512.26 on 9 Tom Henry Yellow 668 to 2019 Chevy. DR is going to be Luna Pacheco out of set of Holster.
0: Copy. I'll be traffic west side in Nash. Silver Malibu.
2: Battalion 4616, engine 70, vehicle accident in the area of 1721 San Juan Highway between San Justo Road and Y Road. First unit on scene. Juan, I see. Utilize CDF, TAC 7. Respond on east. Monterey, repeating, Battalion 4616, engine 70, vehicle accident in the area of 1721 San Juan Highway between San Justo Road and Y Road. First unit on scene, Juan IC, utilize CDF TAC 7. Respond on East 0258.
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0: All strange at 17. All strange at 17, that same. You have two vehicles involved moderate damage. It appears that all occupants are out. I'll be establishing town IC. It's going to be right in front of Earthbound Farm.
1: 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Have two vehicles involved with moderate damage. 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Establish a sandwich IC in front of the farms at 303.

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0: 9 is responding to vehicle accident at 1721 San Juan Highway. Can cancel response. Battalion 4616.
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1: Copy. Can you go with the details?
0: That's going to be 560 Virginia Drive, Crescent Locust and West. DRP is advising someone's in his backyard. DRP did not want to speak to officers, but wants to report it, and advised that he would need to talk to an officer to do that and requested to cancel. There are 50 priors.
1: Okay.

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1: Okay, firm.
0: Winback expired back in 2024 to an 09 Honda, Duros, Henry Hernandez, address out of Hollister.
1: Copy. Probably traffic on it, definitely bad problem.
0: Have the bit on.
1: Three with him.

0: 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What are the last four of the VIN?
1: 1772.

0: 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You want, can you run one out, Mikey?
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Engine 37, Engine 3161 vehicle accident in the area of northbound Highway 101 and South Front Street. First unit on scene, front IC, utilize CDF tax-free, respond on East 0605.

921 vehicle accident in the area of Northbound Highway 101 and South Front Street. First unit on scene, front IC. Utilize CDF Tech 3, respond on East 0606.

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3161, this will be a response to Highway 101 and South Front Street in Soledad for a vehicle accident. I see name front, utilize CDF TAC 3.

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0: Battalion 4663.

0: Monterey, Battalion 4605 in service with 3 and 4 on eastbound.
1: 4605 with 3 and 4 coverage at 0658. Good morning.

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Out of unit response FKU for vegetation fire in the area of Palmer Avenue and Monterey Avenue. Respond East Monterey 0714.

0: 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Responding to the vegetation out of unit response to FKU for the vegetation fire, Palmer Avenue, Monterey Avenue. Confirm response.
1: Yeah, 4676 responding.
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10 46 16, engine 70, engine 46 99, one engine from North County, a vehicle accident in the area of northbound Highway 101 and Dunbarton. First unit scene, assume bridge IC, utilize VFIRE 23 for tactical, respond AS Monterey 0746. Heating on tone 7 from battalion 4616, engine 70, engine 4699, one engine from North County, vehicle accident in the area of northbound Highway 101 and Dunbarton. Proceed and scene, assume ridge IC, utilize VFIRE 23 for tactical, respond East Monterey 0746.

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1: In the area 0753.
2: I'm Titan 4616. At scene, single vehicle, southbound 101, south of Dunbarton. Out checking on injuries. CHP at scene.
1: 616, I've seen single vehicle rollover. Correction, single vehicle southbound Highway 101, south of Dunbarton, 4 0 0 754.

0: Honor N 70 is at scene, concur with 4616, you put on condition, detachment command. 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

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Medical Party B Bravo for a victim of a fall at 476 Los Viveros Road, Whispering Pines Inn at 802.

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Zone 1, State of the Unit, Friday, August 28, 2026. 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
2: 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Staff standard 5375 in effect. Strike team 9462 Charlie with Battalion 4611. 4674, 84, 94, 66, 76. 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

0: one to all driver turns. Ortiz, born in 76, is code 4 with a suspended or revoked driver's license with service needed and negative probation.
1: Go with these.
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87 Paul, Boy William 708 is code 4 and expired 526 of 26 to a Jasmine Garcia out of Salinas.

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And, yeah, I'm here. Can you hear me? 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Can you hear me? Yes, I will call back. Thank you. That was weird.

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1: 12.
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0: 40 Line Street, 640 Line, cross of 7th and 1st Alley. The RP's 14-year-old cousin is threatening to fight the RP. Night of weapons, still getting further.
1: 12.

0: that's responding. 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She's 14 years old. Seems that she may have left out the front door. I'm trying to get a description, but the RP is now in a verbal with her brother.
1: 1-2.

0: Ulster, wondering how old's RB.
1: 20.
0: Copy. I'm in the area.

related.

0: on when I got record not on file for the one ending in 015. I had the RP yelling in my ear. She should be stepping outside now.
1: Yeah, I'm out with him.

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1: 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This out details to be related to the 415th. 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

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Nothing seen, unknown exact location, 939.

0: There's 11. It's 11's in the area. We do hear an audible. Not sure where exactly it's coming from.
1: In the area, looking for the audible at 940. Our RP was at 340 Park Alley and thought it was possibly coming from the house behind her.
0: Have a copy.

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1: 11.
0: Located the smoke detector. It was outside of a barn. No emergency. We're code 4, engine 11 is available.

0: 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I'll be on foot, 1151 Sunny Slope. 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
1: Copy 156. What's the cost? And go ahead.
0: 69 Adam Adam Yellow 83.

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1: Good.
0: I got the return. Code 4 expired March of 2024. It's a 04 Honda 4-door. There is a rip on file, pending master file out of Palo Alto. Sanchez Rodolfo.

0: Officer 131, code 4, DL, 1 provisional, 1 by number.
1: Go ahead.
0: Charles 5253792.
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0: Rodolfo Sanchez, Coast Guard Valley Deal.

0: Officer, Sam 6 traffic, 156 West at the Alameda.
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1: 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There is a rip on file pending master file. Cynthia Castañeda, out of San Juan Bautista.

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0: 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I also don't speak Spanish.
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Ultra, units BOL from CHP at 25 and Santa Ana Road. 25 and Santa Ana Road, around 5 ago, there was 3 black semis belonging to the Hildebrand, speeding and driving recklessly, going back and forth, but last seen heading northbound on 25. 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

0: All three units, another BOL, 401 Vista Hill Court. 401 Vista Hill Court, cross out of San Benito from Vista Park Hill. Occurred around 8 ago. There were subjects in a vehicle that were possibly smoking marijuana. Pete thinks they're all DUI. Left the park towards down the hill. It's going to be a silver BMW V8. Plate similar to 3335 Yellow 94. White sedan, four doors. Radio cleared 1133.
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2: 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That was one, good four. 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

0: 1-1 Hollister, Anna Garcia, born in 09, is code 4 with a valid DL provisional license, negative probation.
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0: Five.
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0: 1, 2 halts are clear for info. Good. Strobe 1 and 56, this is code 6 and Mary times 2, local for 11364, 11377, and 14601. Both are $6,000 bail. He's got a suspended or revoked surrender, driver's license, negative probation.
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Radio Tower 4, 4605, engine 37, engine 3161, vehicle accident in the area of Southbound Highway 101 at Arroyo Seco on ramp. Southbound Highway 101, Arroyo Seco on ramp. Pursuing scene, assume Seco IC. Utilize CDF TAC 3 for traffic over east on a 13-01.

0: 1, 2, officer. Good. So far, the first one's fight and release. They're double checking the second one.
1: Copy, did they give a court date?
0: It's on hold.
1: Copy.
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3161, confirm response. T05, this is for a motorcycle down. Air ambulance has been started. Medic 26 is responding medic from Kingston.

Alaska, this is Monterey, repeat traffic. Southern Monterey, Southeast 1336.

17-17, it's going to be approximately 2 miles south of Barilla Seco, southbound 101. About checking on injuries, and I'll be establishing stabilizing.

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1: Yes, affirmative. 8211 is going to be setting FLC. We're still waiting on scene resource for paramedics. And continue their ambulance.
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Monterey, Seco IC. Beacon Relay pays some information to responding AMR unit. To be a 25-year-old male. Chief complaint of left leg pain. Go at approximately 70 miles an hour. Negative loss of consciousness. ANO times 4.

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0: And it's got a couple of AKAs. She's code 4 with an expired DL, negative probation always.
2: Can you confirm DOB? 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She had an outstanding warrant.
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We have one female in custody, code 4, but it's en route from probation to county jail.

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0: 911 Hollister on 131, a Wilbert check on 5th Street in San Juan Bautista. Five 5th Street, cross at Mugalemi and Polk Street. The welfare check on the RP's friend, who he hasn't heard from in 10 days. Last at DeVries, he's coming back code 4 with a valid deal. Phone number's in the call. The RP didn't have the original address. I found this from his driver's license.
1: Probably.

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0: 3, sending you a 415 from about 7 ago. That happened at Rancho San Justo Middle School. There's an argument over speeding, and the male half punched the RP's car. We do have a vehicle description, a partial plate, but parties are separated. The other one took off.
1: Copy that. I'll start the landline.

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0: 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Your flight 9 Sam at Nora Yellow 174 is code 4, current through next month, 09 Toyota 4-door to Juan Padilla, address off Lubbock. 48.
1: 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Can you confirm the number for this RP? It doesn't, it's the wrong number.

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1: 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David 628-3925.

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0: Looks like there was a mix-up with our call taker's names for your caller. I fixed the phone number.
2: Copy, thank you.

Sir David Reed. We're code 4. 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

0: 13 Hauser.
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0: You have custody detail. 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Has his paperwork.
1: Coming. 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
0: 1535.
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0: 9 Henry, Ida George 732 is code 4 and expired 7-8 of 25. The 01 Honda 4-door, see a pending master and a rip on file to a Orlando Camacho with the address out of Stockton.
1: Copy. I'll be traffic 25 at Santa Ana. 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
0: Santa Ana at 1646.

0: 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Being clear, both these units, send a reserve to 1.
1: Hollister 13, DO wants probation on 1 by number, and can you start me a second? Code 2.
0: 1-2, can you start that way? 1-2. What's your deal?
1: Yellow, 248-8446.

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2: 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I'm code 4. Thank you.
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1: Copy.